0: Every minute along the banks of Lake Granbury in beautiful Northeast Texas. That's the Dirt Band Fishing in the Dark, the original country gold.
1: Hi, this is Carissa calling from Lee, Maine. I would like to request a song.
0: Okay.
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2: On a warm summer's evening, on a train bound for nowhere, I met up with a gambler. We were both too tired to sleep, so we took turns.

0: They call the thing rodeo. Garth Brooks on the original Country Gold. Rowdy with you. More from you guys on the phone coming up. And we are minutes away from another classic track from the sensational 60s. Producer Owen Bradley was the architect of what we would come to know as the country-politan sound. But out west, Buck Owens was working on something new himself. He was the first artist to ever use an electric guitar on a country song, and people thought it was nothing short of scandalous. But it did do one thing. It called a whole lot of attention to the kind of country that the West Coast was cranking out, and it defined an era we would eventually know as the Bakersfield sound. And it's coming up next.
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4: 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The government is over $38 trillion in debt, which means the IRS is

0: handle the Duchess of Country Music. And you know what? For her, that works. It's Lori Morgan on the Original Country Gold.
1: Hello! What's happening? Can I request a song?
0: You bet you can.
1: Can I get The Ride by David Allan Coe?
0: Oh, I can play that for you.
1: Hell yeah.
2: Well, I was thumbing from Montgomery. I had my guitar on my back. When a stranger stopped beside me in an antique Cadillac. He was dressed like 1950, half drunk and hollow-eyed. He said, it's a long walk to Nashville, would you like to ride?

He said, "This is where you get off, boy, 'cause I'm going back to Alabama." As I stepped out of that Cadillac, I said, "Mister, many thanks." He said, "You don't have to call me Mister, Mister. The whole

star of the 2026 Daniel Boone Festival in Barberville, Kentucky, Friday night, October the 9th. We will be there too. Mark Wills on the original Country Gold. Proud of year, and speaking of special events, there is one happening this weekend. Milton, Vermont would be the place. Tyler and Maddie, if you know, have been a thing for about 10 years. Not long ago, he popped the

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We are down to the final few weeks of our triple play prize packs for summer 2026. So if I were you, I'd get my hands on them before they are gone. 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

0: know what? 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Mo and Joe, good old boys, the original country gold.
1: Hey, Rowdy, how you doing?
0: Doing good. How are you?
1: Good. I was wondering if I could request a song.
0: Sure you can.
1: How about a little bit of Blackhawk every once in a while?
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0: Portions of this program have been pre-recorded.
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0: Country Gold with Rowdy Yates and the Spectacular 60s in the spotlight this weekend. You know, I have hosted this show since 2004, and you would think I'd pretty much know it all by now, but that's not the case at all. And as many times as we have served up songs from the 60s, I don't think I have ever once asked the question, what was the biggest hit single from that entire era? Until today. Much to my surprise, I found out it was a song that occupied the number one spot for an impressive 19 weeks. And you know what? The man who sang that song way back when is not only still with us, but in remarkably good health and remarkably good hair. His name is Leroy Van Dyke, and he is next.
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0: thanks to Facebook, Instagram, TikTok, and other social media platforms, she's got a whole new legion of fans that have no earthly idea just how big she was in the 1990s. Who are they? Gen Z, believe it or not. Shania Twain, the original country gold with Rowdy Yates. And what are you doing?
1: Working on the farm, planting a little rice.
0: My friends in El Campo, Texas are going to be very happy to hear that. What can I play for you?
1: George Jones, her

0: been looking for a woman like that your entire life. Dare to dream, that's what I say. Ricochet, Daddy's Money, the original country gold. Rowdy here, and can you believe we will be waving goodbye to August next weekend? The summertime's just flying by, and it got me to thinking about all the great goodbye songs that country music has made. Could be to a person, a time of year, a beloved pet, or a certain job situation. My executive producer, Doug Lawrence, and I are really going to dig into this over the next week and try to find a new twist with the songs that say, see you later, and I hope you guys are here for it.
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We are down to the final few weeks of our triple play prize packs for summer 2026. 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
1: Why are our friends in Florida so fired up? We will tell you later this hour. And coming up, two more classic tracks from the sensational 1960s, which leaves plenty of time for your favorites too. Give me a call,

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1: Hey, from Columbus, Ohio. I would like to know if you'd be able to play some Johnny Duncan. It doesn't matter which one it is. They're all great.

0: produced three number one songs for Mark Chestnut, and that was the third from 1993. I just wanted you to know on the original Country Gold. The sensational 60s in the spotlight this weekend. And while technically the song was recorded in 1959, it was the year 1960 when it really took off. Many think it is the signature song for Marty Robbins, and I agree. What you may not know is that this song was met with much resistance from radio because it was so dang long. And for that reason, many stations refused to play it. But it still managed to become a number one song on the pop charts and the country charts, too. It also won a Grammy later that year. We will play it next.
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And I know for a fact, my friends at 97.5 WPCV cannot wait to see those guys take the stage. 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
1: Hi, Ronnie. I'm Renee from Humber Lake, Michigan. I would like to hear Texas Tornado by Tracy Lawrence.
0: You know, I think of all the songs of his we played, that is the most requested. I'll do it.
1: Thank you.

0: 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Instant winner.
1: Hey there. How are you today?
2: I am doing good. How are you?
1: Doing well. I was just calling. I heard a caller number 10 thing and wasn't sure.
2: Well, the caller number 10 thing is just for you this hour because you are my winner.
1: Stop it. Oh, Ryan, that is awesome. Thank you.
2: It is. What's your name and where are you calling from?
1: My name's Ariel and I am calling from Wausau, Wisconsin.
2: Well, thank you very much for listening to our show on B104.9. Our fourth generation car or cooler decal is gorgeous. It comes in green and gold. We're going to send you that, a full color

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0: Up the Wayback Machine on this show every weekend, but this time around we are heading into the country music equivalent of deep space as we give you those sensational songs from the 1960s every hour. What's the reason? We'll tell you.

With two new knees and a bonus shoulder replacement to boot, he is back on the road for his pawn shop guitar tour that could be pulling into your town very, very soon. Tim McGraw on the original Country Gold. I am Rowdy Yates, and if you've got a request, best you call me now at 855-697-6939. Twice each hour, it's the sensational 1960s, and it was a decade of wonderful musical evolution. Producer Owen Bradley can really be credited for dragging Nashville into it, but we were the ones who really benefited.

0: Jesse Klein, who stepped into the studio to record a timeless country classic we will play next. And she did it this very week, back in 1960.
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0: any of you went to the lake and did a little skiing this weekend? 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
1: That's right.
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0: Hey, what are you up to?
2: Oh, nothing much. I've got a request. Can you play me a song?
0: Sure.
2: Can you play me Rose Colored Glasses?
0: John Conley, I'd love to do it. So tell me, sounds like you've got a little one with you. What is his or her name?
2: Oh, I got too many with me. I got Genevieve and Piper.
0: And what's your name?
2: My name's Dylan.
0: I'd

0: 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Good grief. 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Spotlighting the sensational 60s twice every hour. That was a time when the genre really began to spread its wings, and you could hear it. Really amazing how the styles evolved in just that 10-year period. In some ways, the twang was still turned up to 10, but other artists brought a more sophisticated sound to our radios, and we were grateful for it. Glenn Campbell, a great example, and he is next.
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guys. We are down to the final few weeks of our triple play prize packs for summer 2026. So if I were you, I'd get my hands on them before they are gone. 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

0: 75th birthday with friends and family on the stage of the Grand Ole Opry. I wouldn't have it any other way. All the gold in California is on the original country gold.
1: Hey, this is Tom Krzyzewski calling from Stevens Point. I like to hear the dance from Garth Brooks for my lovely wife, Diana, from Stevens Point, Wisconsin.
0: I would be happy to do it.
1: And have a good evening.
0: You too.
1: Bye.

0: name is Will.
1: Will, where are you calling from?
0: I'm calling you from Lake of the Ozarks.
1: Oh, that is a beautiful part of the country. I have been there many, many times.
0: It is a lot of fun.
1: Let me tell you what you have won, because you're caller number 10 and a winner. I forgot to tell you.
0: Sounds good. Thank you so much.
1: You got our fourth generation car or cooler decal, which, by the way, is just one of three prizes that comes in this triple play prize pack. We're going to send along a full color autograph and our 2026 Collector's Edition guitar pick.
0: Dang!
1: Sounds to me like you got a few friends with you. Who are they?
0: It's my friend Elizabeth and my friend Kennedy.
2: And we're calling in for Bryce.
0: Kennedy's dad is a huge fan.
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King in the can and the Marlboro man. Jack and Jim were a few good men. Where you learn how to kiss and cuss and fight too. Better watch out for the boys in blue. And all this small town, he said, she said. Ain't it funny how rumors spread? Like I know something y'all don't know. Man, that talk is getting old. 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Watch your mouth. Before I have to knock that loud mouth out. I'm tired of talking, man. Y'all ain't listening.

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That is Maddie and Tay. It's called Die from a Broken Heart. Southern Virginia's country station, B99.9. Morning, it is 13 after 6. Craig Richards here at the PPT Studios. It's time, my friends, for some things that you need to know. So, let's see what's shaking in the world about us. There's the wildfire near Reno, Nevada, that has forced tens of thousands of people from their homes and promoted a state of emergency. The Hawk Fire started Saturday and exploded to more than 15,000 acres by Sunday evening with zero containment, fueled by strong winds, dry brush, and low humidity. Officials say it was human-caused, although exactly how it started remains under investigation. About 42,000 people under mandatory evacuation orders. Another 45,000 warned to be ready to leave. Roughly 10,000 customers lost power. It's just that it's bad. Let's see. What else is shaking in the world about us? Let's go to the fruit news. I'm feeling the fruit today. So let's see here. There was a lot in the news about the Hayden Panettiere's passing last week. E! News now saying that her on-again, off-again boyfriend, Brian Hickerson, gave her Narcan before she passed. His brother, Zach, says that they also performed CPR while 911 was on speakerphone. Pokemon, I guess, is still a thing. Pokemon Crocs, set to hit the U.S. in November. The Pikachu and Jigglypuff clogs and Gengar.

0: not sure what these are. They will cost as much as $85, which is like $55 more than regular Crocs, if you're a fan of the Pokemon. Let's see. New survey by MoneyLion reveals 67% of people regularly lose sleep over finances. That's a high number. I believe it to be accurate, but it's a high number. A new survey by the University of Pennsylvania reveals that couples where the woman out-earns her husband are 36% more likely to split than couples where the man is the main earner. That is an interesting statistic. Let's roll through your Hollywood box office. This week, I've got a top 10 instead of a top 5. How about that? So, the weekend box office, if you went out, that's an interesting movie title. Maybe we'll just do the top 5. The top 5, because they're the ones that really raked in the most cash. The top 5, The End of Oak Street, raking in $9 million this weekend. Paw Patrol, the Dino movie, $9.1 million. Number 3, The Odyssey, making $19.5 million. Number 2, Insidious, Out of the Further, $25.3 million. And guess who's still at number 1? Spider-Man, Brand New Day, continuing to rake in the cash and set the records. $39 million. That's, what, been out a month now? So there you go. Things you need to know. 17 after 6. Good morning to you. Stick around because we got good stuff coming. The Daniel's Auto Glass and Tent Race Pool is back this week. You never know. You might hear the touchstones in just a couple of minutes. Get qualified for some free cash. $199 up for grabs for this weekend's racing action from Daytona. Also coming up for you, we've got more of Southern Virginia's country. Got some Dierks Bentley on the way next, plus local and state news, and a check on that forecast about 6:30. Good morning.
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1: With news on B99.9, I'm Lisa Rutman. Martinsville City government remains under state investigation. The special prosecutor says about 15 witnesses have now been interviewed. More are being identified, and a forensic review of financial records is still pending. Henry County is rewriting its proposed data center rules after strong public opposition. The new plan would require a special data center zoning district and adds tougher rules for noise, water use, backup generators, and decommissioning. Supervisors could take up the changes Tuesday. Patrick County residents with qualifying vehicles will get a 29.5% reduction under Virginia's Personal Property Tax Relief Program for 2026. The Board of Supervisors adopted the percentage during its most recent meeting. The relief is applied directly to eligible personal property tax bills. Work to widen I-81 near Roanoke will begin this week. Blasting for the $479 million project is set to begin Tuesday. Traffic will be affected between exits 143 and 150 on Tuesdays, Wednesdays, and Thursdays between 9 and 11. Blasting is expected to continue through mid-October. With news on B99.9, I'm Lisa Rutman.
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1: Here's your forecast for Rocky Mount, Martinsville, and Smith Mountain Lake. Lots of sunshine today with a high in the mid-80s this afternoon. Tonight, mostly clear, a low in the upper 50s. Sunshine returns on Tuesday with a high in the mid-80s. Mostly clear for Tuesday night, a low in the lower 60s. Looking ahead to Wednesday, mostly sunny, just a few clouds around. Highs in the middle 80s, becoming mostly cloudy for Wednesday night with a chance of showers and lows in the upper 60s. The chance of rain around 30%. For Thursday and Thursday night, mostly cloudy, showers. Hours likely with a chance of thunderstorms, highs in the mid-80s, lows in the mid-60s. I'm Johnny Cottle on Southern Virginia's Country Station.
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That's Billy Currington's Must Be Doing Something Right, Southern Virginia's country station, B99.9. Morning, it's 6:37. That's 23 now, away from 7 o'clock. And between now and the top of the hour, now and 7, you're going to hear the touchtones. It's going to be time to qualify for some free cash for the Daniels Auto Glass and Tent Race Pool. Yes, it is back this week as we get ready for some racing from Daytona this weekend. Yeah, $199 is what the jackpot resets to. We've had a string the last three race pools. We've had winners. So we got a pretty good streak going. A chance to win some free cash. Listen for the touchtones. Be

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Coming right up here on Southern Virginia's Country Station, B99.9. Hope you're doing well. Top side of a Monday. I mean, other than the Monday part, hope you're doing well.

0: Let's get somebody qualified for some free cash. Daniel's Auto Glass Dent Race Pool is back as we get ready for some racing action from Daytona this weekend. So I'm going to take caller number 9 and get caller number 9 qualified for $199. That's what I'm going to do to kick off my morning. I highly suggest you pick up the phone and get to dialing to kick off your morning. 276-629-9999 or 888-517-B999. Those the magic numbers. I wish you luck. I didn't. 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
1: P99.9. Good morning.
0: Well, good morning, and how are you?
1: I'm wonderful. How about you?
0: Oh, if I was any better, I'd have to sit on my hands to keep them clapping.
1: Wonderful Monday.
0: It's a Monday, all right. What's your name?
1: Regina Beagle.
0: Regina, where are you calling from?
1: Oak Level.
0: Just around the corner.
1: Correct.
0: So how's Monday morning treating you so far?
1: Great.
0: Now, to be fair, being called a nine helps, correct?
1: Exactly.
0: You ready to spin the wheel?
1: Sure am.
0: All right, reach up there and give that thing a whirl, Regina. There she rolls, around and round and round. You've just qualified. We got you in there, number 29.
1: Sounds good to me.
0: So whoever starts 29th at Daytona, they win the race. You're going to be $199 richer. Good luck to you.
1: Thank you.
0: Regina, you go ahead. Tell everybody who plays the best of the legends and the best of today for Oak Level.
1: D99.

0: like the way you say that, Regina.
1: All right. Everybody not named Regina.
0: Another chance to qualify for some free cash between 7 and 8. 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
1: Here's your forecast for Rocky Mount, Martinsville, and Smith Mountain Lake. Lots of sunshine today with a high in the mid-80s this afternoon. Tonight, mostly clear, a low in the upper 50s. Sunshine returns on Tuesday with a high in the mid-80s. Mostly clear for Tuesday night, a low in the lower 60s. Looking ahead to Wednesday, mostly sunny, just a few clouds around. Highs in the middle 80s, becoming mostly cloudy for Wednesday night with a chance of showers and lows in the upper 60s. A chance of rain around 30%. For Thursday and Thursday night, mostly cloudy, showers likely with a chance of thunderstorms, highs in the mid-80s, lows in the mid-60s. 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

That's Ella Langley and Morgan Wallen. I can't love you anymore. Southern Virginia's country station, B99.9. So we got another chance to qualify for some free cash with the Daniels Auto Glass and Tent Race Pool coming up for you this hour. Matter of fact, we're going to do it once an hour this morning when you hear the touch.

for you. Something else you got coming up in just a couple of minutes. That would be the impossible question. Powered by McKenna Heating and Air. So we'll test your knowledge. I know that's difficult for everybody on a Monday morning, but we must soldier on.

That is Lee Brice. Memory I don't mess with. Mine don't work real good. I try not to mess with it if at all possible. I'm afraid I'll hurt it more. Southern Virginia's country station, B99.9 morning. It's Craig. It is the top side of a Monday. Yes. Sorry. See what I'm talking about with the memory? I try not to mess with it because it does things and goes places and whatnot. And, it happens. I know what it's time for, though. It's time for this. And you know exactly what that music signifies, don't you? Of course, it's the impossible question. It's time for the impossible question. So, this might be an easy question today. I mean, it's possible. But this would be a, because it's got a real, a lot of these questions, they end up having a percentage. As in X percent of people do X. So this one's a very, very, very high percentage. So I would think that with such a high percentage of folks that are doing this, I mean, it's probably going to be easy today. I don't know. I feel like I'm cheating you if I give you an easy question. But maybe you need an easy question. I mean, it's a Monday. Maybe that's what is required. I don't know. That's what we're going to roll with. I don't have the brain capacity this morning to be digging for another one. So we'll go with this one. So your impossible question, as always, powered by McKinney Heating and Air. I'm going to ask this question in just a second. And then you're going to dial in with your answers, hopefully, to 276-629-9999 or 888-517.

0: 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I'll let you do that. 276-629-9999. Make sure I get the texting lines open here. Get those up here in just a second. So, without further ado, my friends and neighbors, here's your question. Your impossible question, which is powered, again, by McKinney Heating and Air. So, this question today has to do with what we look for in a partner. 92%. That is a very high percentage. Normally, we don't get up into those with these questions. 92% of people want a partner who exhibits this trait. What trait is it? If you think you know, you can call or text 276-629-9999, or you can call us at 888-517-B999. So again, that question, 92% of people want a partner who exhibits this trait. What is it? That's your impossible question. Answer correctly, you'll be in the running for the swag, which includes that B99.9 Legacy hat. Good luck!
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That is Rodney Atkins on Southern Virginia's country station, B99.9. Morning to you at 7:25. Mr. Richards in here at the PBT Studios. Impossible question time. So your question this morning, I have a feeling it's going to be an easy one. So your question is this. 92% of people, that is a very high percentage, 92% of people want a partner who exhibits this trait. What is it?

0: 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I want to talk to you. 276-629-9999 or 888-517-B999. You can text in as well if you so desire. So let's check the text line here and see what we got. 92% of people want a partner who exhibits this trait. What is it? Matthew from the 276, funny. You know what? That's it. That is funny. I just pulled up the text line here. Funny is it. Matthew, you on the ball, my friend. We also had a phone call as well, right about the same time. And see, this is one of those things. You get phone calls and you get the texts in. It's one of those questions. Is it the chicken or the egg? Which came first? So, we also had a phone in. The morning, B99.9. Hi there.
1: Good morning. Is it humor?
0: Humor! I had a feeling it was going to be an easy one this morning. Yes, the correct answer is a sense of humor. 92% of people want a partner who makes them laugh. What's your name?
1: It's Erica.
0: Erica, where are you calling from?
1: Stone Creek.
0: So, Erica, let me ask, is that a quality that you look for in a partner?
1: Yeah, if you can laugh, you can get through anything.
0: I could not agree more, Erica. So, with that correct answer, you're now in the running for the swag, which includes that B99.9 Legacy hats. Let's see, got a koozie in there and some pens, okay?
1: Thank you.
0: You are quite welcome. We appreciate you very much this morning waking up with us. And shout out as well to Matthew Warridge from the 276, who also correctly got the answer this morning with that text in. So, and when this happens, and it happens from time to time, when we get a right answer on the phone and a right answer on text, and I can't say which one came first, we'll just put both of you on the list. So how about that? Fair enough. Best I can do. We've got 728 here on the timepiece. We are just shy of local and state news with Lisa Rodman. Also, Johnny Caudle standing by with the latest forecast. We will get to that momentarily. And as if that weren't enough to be informed of all that stuff, have the chance to qualify for some free cash with the Daniels Auto Glass and Tent Race Pool. Coming up in the next 30 minutes. Good morning.

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1: With news on B99.9, I'm Lisa Rutman. Martinsville is considering a $1 million expansion of its city-owned MyNet fiber network. The city council will hold a public hearing on August 25th on using a $700,000 Appalachian Regional Commission grant and $300,000 from the city fund balance. The project is designed to add about 16 miles of fiber infrastructure serving roughly 150 small businesses. The town of Stewart has adopted amendments to its business license and meals tax ordinances. Town officials say the changes were approved during the August 19th council meeting and became effective immediately. The town has posted the adopted changes for businesses and residents to review on its website. A Moneta food processor is getting nearly $39,000 in state agricultural development funding. Bedford County says Eco-Friendly Foods will use the grant for roof and electrical upgrades designed to expand meat processing capacity and cold storage. The entire project is expected to cost just over $58,000. With news on B99.9, I'm Lisa Rutman.
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3: Here's your forecast for Rocky Mount, Martinsville, and Smith Mountain Lake. Lots of sunshine today with a high in the mid-80s this afternoon. Tonight, mostly clear, a low in the upper 50s. Sunshine returns on Tuesday with a high in the mid-80s. Mostly clear for Tuesday night, a low in the lower 60s. Looking ahead to Wednesday, mostly sunny, just a few clouds around. Highs in the middle 80s, becoming mostly cloudy for Wednesday night with a chance of showers and lows in the upper 60s. A chance of rain around 30%. For Thursday and Thursday night, mostly cloudy, showers likely with a chance of thunderstorms, highs in the mid-80s, lows in the mid-60s. I'm Johnny Cottle on Southern Virginia's Country Station.
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Well, there you go. We done did it again. I done hit that button. You heard the touchstones. You know what that means. It's time to make the mad dash to the phone and get to dialing. Hopefully you did your stretching on your dialing finger. We don't need to hyperextend it or anything like that. We don't want any injuries on a Monday morning. Our dialing fingers, very special. Punch in the numbers. Maybe you dial with your thumb. I mean, it used to be you had the touch-tone phones, you dialed with your finger. But now you got a cell phone. I mean, you dial. I guess now it's a dialing thumb instead of a dialing finger, isn't it? Wow. I have something to ponder later. 276-629-9999, 888-517-B999. Whichever way you call, get to dialing, get to getting. 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Got the Coke Zero 400 from Daytona. 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Good luck. 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
3: Good morning.
2: Well, hello. How are you?
3: I'm doing well. How about you?
2: Oh, not too shabby. What's your name?
3: Melissa Hartman.
2: Melissa, where are you calling from?
3: Supply.
2: From Supply, North Carolina.
3: Yeah.
2: Out there to the beach. Well, I know where you're at. I just want everybody to know we got out of staters at the beach calling you.
3: That's right. You're the best radio station.
2: Well, you know, I mean, I know that, but it means more when you say that. I mean, I get paid to say stuff like that, but I mean, when you say it, like, man, hey, down there at the beach.
3: That's right.
2: And you still got to tune into a station from Oak Level, Virginia. I mean, come on.
3: That's right. It's the truth.
2: Man, nothing like it. You ready to qualify for some cash, Melissa?
3: Yes.
2: All right. So reach up there, grab that wheel. We'll give her a whirl.
3: Hey, got it.
2: There she rolls around and around and around. The wheel at the station goes round and round, round and... I'm sorry. I'm being silly today. You have just...
4: You're silly every day, Craig.
2: You have just qualified in position number 18.
3: Okay, wonderful.
2: So whoever starts 18th at Daytona, if they win the Coke Zero 400, then you're going to be $199 richer. Good luck to you.
3: I will take it. Thank you.
2: Thank you so much. You tell everybody, I mean, since you're listening from a whole state away, you tell everybody who plays the best of the legends and the best of today.

qualify for some free cash with the Daniels Auto Glass and Tint Race Pool is upcoming. We're going to do it once an hour this morning, so another chance between 8 and 9 here on Southern Virginia's Country Station. Let's roll through your sports report this morning. As always, powered by Cunningham Tire. We keep you rolling. So let's see if we have any sports headlines here this morning. The Dodgers are pushing back on claims the team was funded by fraud. Controlling owner Mark Walter is under federal investigation over at least $16 billion in loans involving insurance companies and other businesses he controlled. But Dodgers president Stan Kasten says the investigation has nothing to do with the team and insists the Dodgers aren't for sale. They might not be for sale, but they've sure bought a couple of championships. I mean, you can't really deny that. I mean, anyway. One connection under scrutiny is a $4.1 million loan from a Walter-controlled company to Dodgers Tickets, LLC, which has since been repaid. Kasten says the Dodgers generate more than $1 billion a year on their own and predicts that when the investigation is over, much of the controversy will prove to have been mischaracterized. It still ain't a good look. I mean, I don't care who you are. It ain't a good look. Another injury in the NFL. We've had several of these that have popped up already. And now the L.A. Chargers have lost their starting center. Torn ACL. He had just signed, 28-year-old pro bowler just signed a 3-year, $30 million deal. And now he is hurt. So, what else is shaking? We've got Klay Thompson signing with the Miami Heat. There's an NBA note for you there. He cleared waivers after the Mavericks bought out his remaining contract. So he signed a 2-year, $13 million contract with the Miami Heat. Major League Baseball. New York Yankees star Giancarlo Stanton suffers a setback while rehabbing from a calf injury. He's been injured most of his time with the New York Yankees. Very productive player with the, was it Florida or Tampa Bay that he was with? It was one of those Florida teams. And then he ended up moving to New York. The Yankees signed him up, and he's been injured. I mean, he's productive when he plays, but he's been injured a lot of the time. He's getting older, too. But anyway, there's that. Kyle Kirkwood wins the historic Freedom 250 Grand Prix through Washington, D.C. And there's another WNBA story here, but it's of the circus variety, and I ain't going there. Ain't going there. So there we go. Run through your scoreboard real quick from the major leagues. I can yank it up here real quick. So yesterday in major, because it's heating up for Major League Baseball. We're getting down to tater time. So yesterday it was the Phillies over the Cardinals 6-4. Rays beat the Orioles 3-1. Yankees topped the Blue Jays 8-3. Yankees take that series. It was the Marlins over the Nationals 6-2. Athletics over the Astros 7-6. Royals 11. Tigers 7. White Sox over the Mets 2-1. It was the Rangers over the Angels 5-3. Cleveland picks up a win. They beat the Rockies 7-2. Red Sox 5-4 over the Giants. Cubs all over the Mariners 19-2. Padres beat the Twins 8-1. It was the Dodgers shutting out the Pirates 4-0. Diamondbacks and Braves victorious in Major League Baseball yesterday. So racing. Yes, we raced yesterday for NASCAR. Sorry, I can't type and talk at the same time. So yesterday we had the Dollar Tree 301, and your winner, Ryan Blaney, your race winner, Bubba Wallace finished second, Josh Berry third in that Wood Brothers car. Bell finished fourth, and Kyle Larson rounding out your top five. This weekend, we are racing, and we are racing, of course, at Daytona. Got that Coke Zero 400. Racing on a Saturday night once again for the Cup Series. We'll have that for you here on B99.9. Race gets underway about 6:30, so don't you miss out on that. 7:54, you are up to date.

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3: Here's your forecast for Rocky Mount, Martinsville, and Smith Mountain Lake. Lots of sunshine today with a high in the mid-80s this afternoon. Tonight, mostly clear, a low in the upper 50s. Sunshine returns on Tuesday with a high in the mid-80s. Mostly clear for Tuesday night, a low in the lower 60s. Looking ahead to Wednesday, mostly sunny, just a few clouds around. Highs in the middle 80s, becoming mostly cloudy for Wednesday night with a chance of showers and lows in the upper 60s. A chance of rain around 30%. For Thursday and Thursday night, mostly cloudy, showers likely with a chance of thunderstorms, highs in the mid-80s, lows in the mid-60s. I'm Johnny Cottle on Southern Virginia's Country Station.

Combs and Be By You, Southern Virginia's country station, B99.9. It's Craig. It is a Monday. It's 9 minutes after eight. It's going to be a busy week here. We got a lot going on. We got high school football kicking off this Friday. We'll have the Connect Health and Wellness High School Football Game of the Week as we kick off the high school football season for 2026. So I will be joined by Ron Morris. We'll be headed to the Holden Ridgeway as the Magna Vista Warriors host the Rockingham County, North Carolina Cougars. So join us for the pregame show Friday at 6:45 right here on Southern Virginia's country station, B99.9. So we got the race pool back this week. We'll get you qualified later this hour for some free cash. Daniel's Auto Glass Tent Race Pool here on B99.9. We've also got rodeo tickets to give away. So the rodeo, once again, headed to Wind Vineyard, Smith Mountain Lake. So you're listening for the ticket window to open for your chance to score a pair of tickets to the rodeo. Bull riding, barrel racing, mutton busting, mini bulls. They'll have food trucks and vendors there as well. So don't want to miss out on that. You can get more info. Go to Wind Vineyards, Smith Mountain Lake. They're on Facebook. 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So we got that going for you as well. We got Tech Football coming up, a special two-hour Tech Talk Live later this week. It's going to be a busy week. There's lots of stuff going on. I just wanted you to know. Because I like you to be informed here in Southern Virginia. Got some Brad Paisley on the way, and here's one from old Randy Travis. If I Didn't Have You, it's on B99.9.

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1: With news on B99.9, I'm Lisa Rutman. Martinsville City government remains under state investigation. The special prosecutor says about 15 witnesses have now been interviewed. More are being identified, and a forensic review of financial records is still pending. Henry County is rewriting its proposed data center rules after strong public opposition. The new plan would require a special data center zoning district and adds tougher rules for noise, water use, backup generators, and decommissioning. Supervisors could take up the changes Tuesday. Patrick County residents with qualifying vehicles will get a 29.5% reduction under Virginia's Personal Property Tax Relief Program for 2026. The Board of Supervisors adopted the percentage during its most recent meeting. The relief is applied directly to eligible personal property tax bills. Work to widen I-81 near Roanoke will begin this week. Blasting for the $479 million project is set to begin Tuesday. Traffic will be affected between exits 143 and 150 on Tuesdays, Wednesdays, and Thursdays between 9 and 11. Blasting is expected to continue through mid-October. With news on B99.9, I'm Lisa Rutman.
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1: Here's your forecast for Rocky Mount, Martinsville, and Smith Mountain Lake. Lots of sunshine today with a high in the mid-80s this afternoon. Tonight, mostly clear, a low in the upper 50s. Sunshine returns on Tuesday with a high in the mid-80s. Mostly clear for Tuesday night, a low in the lower 60s. Looking ahead to Wednesday, mostly sunny, just a few clouds around. Highs in the middle 80s, becoming mostly cloudy for Wednesday night with a chance of showers and lows in the upper 60s. A chance of rain around 30%. For Thursday and Thursday night, mostly cloudy, showers. Hours likely with a chance of thunderstorms, highs in the mid-80s, lows in the mid-60s. I'm Johnny Cottle on Southern Virginia's Country Station,

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I want to qualify somebody for some free money. 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I'm just going to take a ninth one of you. 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Daniel's Auto Glass and Tent Race Pool here on B99.9. 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
0: 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And a good morning to you.
2: Good morning. How are you doing this morning?
0: I'm well. And yourself?
2: I'm doing pretty good.
0: Not too shabby on a Monday?
2: Nah, it's a Monday for sure, but we're getting through it.
0: I know what you mean. What's your name, my friend?
2: Brad Markin.
0: Brad, where are you calling from?
2: Manita.
0: Are you ready to qualify for some cash?
2: Let's go ahead and spin it.
0: All right. Man said spin it. I shall oblige. Racing from Daytona. Let's see where you are about to qualify, my friend. You have just spun a 14.
2: All right, there we go.
0: So whoever starts 14th at Daytona, they win the race. Then, Mr. Markin, you're going to win some cash, $199.
2: That sounds good.
0: Well, good. Glad to hurt. Got your name on the list. We'll get somebody else qualified for some free cash with the Daniels Auto Glass and Tent Race Pool between 9 and 10 o'clock. So between, well, you know, between 9 and 10. We'll do it again between 9 and 10. Like that. Sound like? Y'all don't mind, do you? You like chances to win free cash, right? Oh, yeah, okay. Everybody's nodding their heads. Yes, we like free money. I know that. All right. We'll do that again coming up. We've also got tickets for the rodeo. Rodeo coming to Wynn Vineyards, Smith Mountain Lake. And that rodeo is coming up. I believe it's in September. Let me pull that here real quick. I should have had that ready for you. Shouldn't I? That would have been, you know, good to have been prepared and had that information at my fingertips. September 5th is when that's taking place. See, now I've got it at my fingertips. I've got it right there for you. Going to be a big night of rodeo. Bull riding, barrel racing, mutton busting, mini bulls. They'll have vendors there, food trucks, all kinds of cool stuff. If you'd like more info, you can go to WynnVineyards.com or check me out on Facebook, Wynn Vineyards Smith Mountain Lake, for all the information. They got a ton of events there, tons of events rolling through. So got an opportunity for you to score some rodeo tickets. So you're listening for the ticket window to open. When that happens, be caller number 9, and we'll set you up with a pair. So we will do that between now and 10 o'clock. Because 10 o'clock, they make me leave. I got to get out and go on. That's what they tell me. But yeah, we got plenty to squeeze in between now and then. Got some, Jake Owen in the next couple of minutes. And before you know it, we're going to kick off a long stretch of Southern Virginia's country to ease you into that work week. We're going to do that in just a couple. B99.9, Southern Virginia's country station. 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

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Good luck. While you're dialing in, I'm going to play some Morgan Wallen. Don't we? Yes, we got some free cash to qualify somebody for. Don't we?

0: Let's go ahead and get somebody qualified for some free cash. I'm feeling like that's something we need to take care of right now. Morning, B99.9. Who this is?
1: JJ Lawson.
0: JJ, where you calling from?
1: Talking about.
0: You ready to spin the wheel and qualify for some money?
1: Yes, sir. Get her done.
0: All right. There she goes. Round and rounds. Let's see what number pops up for you. JJ, I got you qualified. Got you number 27.
1: 27. All right.
0: So whoever starts 27th at Daytona, if they win the race, then you are going to be $199 richer. Good luck, my friend.
1: All right, brother. Appreciate you.
0: Appreciate you. Thank you for listening. 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Coming up, we've got, what do we got? I know that's bad English. What do we have, Craig? That sounds better. We've got Hardy and company with MacArthur, also some Darius Rucker, and may slide in an opportunity for you to score some rodeo tickets. Wind Vineyard, Smith Mountain Lake, that rodeo coming up September 5th. May squeeze that in for you here in the next couple of minutes. 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

What you gonna pass down? That's MacArthur, Hardy, Eric Church, Tim McGraw. I think Morgan Wallen's in there somewhere, too. Southern Virginia's country station, B99.9 Morning to you. It's Craig Richards. And guess what we gonna do? I'm going to pass something down right now. I'm going to pass down a pair of rodeo tickets to caller number 9, 276-629-9999, 888-517-B999. Those are the magic numbers. So for caller 9 right now, what you got is you got some tickets for the rodeo coming to Wynn Vineyards, Smith Mountain Lake. This rodeo coming up September 5th. If you'd like to go, I'd like to send you caller number 9. Tickets is yourn. It's a real word, you know that. You're in the country, yorn. We need to use that word more often. I miss those words. How about you? Good luck while you dial it in. Darius Rucker's comeback song. Southern Virginia's country station, B99.9. Morning.

0: song. Darius Rucker here on Southern Virginia's Country Station, B99.9. It's Craig. See if we can get some of these rodeo tickets away. Good morning. How you doing this morning?
1: I'm doing outstanding. How are you?

0: are you doing?
1: Greg? I'm doing just dandy. What's your name?
0: I'm Chris Markin.
1: Where are you calling us from, Chris?
0: I'm calling from Manita this morning.
1: All right, buddy. Would you like to go to the rodeo there at Wind Vineyards?
0: Absolutely would.
1: Wonderful. Sounds like it's going to be a great time. So that rodeo is September 5th. Bull riding, barrel racing, mutton busting, mini bulls, and all the food trucks you can handle. I got you a pair of tickets, my friend.
0: That's awesome. Thank you.

0: sweat and mad and irritated. I've seen you irritated. I'm telling you, better him than me, actually.
1: The best of the legends. The best of today. 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
2: I got

0: and Southern Virginia's country station. If your travels take you to I-81 this week, be aware that they will be doing some blasting. VDOT says that that will take place starting on Wednesday and Thursday, and it's between 9 and 11 a.m., so that may affect your commute. Keep that in mind between exits 146 and 156, and they will use slow rolls during blasting on Wednesday and Thursday on I-81.
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0: That is Stella Lefty. The song is called Boston on B99.9. She is up for the 2026 MTV Video Music Awards for Best New Artist. Other country nominees include Ella Langley for her mega hit Choosin' Texas, and Morgan Wallen, who is in the Artist of the Year category for all genres, Lainey Wilson for Somewhere Over Laredo, and Luke Combs in there for Back in the Saddle. The MTV Video Music Awards will be happening in late September.
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0: 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Thanks for listening to B99.9. Kenny Chesney working his way to number one with that song, Carry On. It's Robin James from the PVT Studios. 30 minutes of continuous country for you in B99.9.
1: It's painted red, the stripe was white, it was 18 feet from the bow to the stern light. Second hand from a dealer in Atlanta, I rode up with Daddy when he went there to get

And those stars like confetti. Of course, we had just a little over a week ago the Perseid meteor showers. And then coming up this Friday, we've got a partial lunar eclipse. So lots of reasons to look to the sky right now.

0: 2 years after going on the Take Me Home tour with Little Big Town, Sugarland is getting back together to hit the road again. Jennifer Nettles and Christian Bush will kick off their 26-city Ride or Die tour, and they'll start October the 1st in St. Augustine, Florida, to celebrate their 20th anniversary of their second album.
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So 20 years ago today, August 24th, 2006, Pluto, the planet, was officially reclassified as a dwarf planet. It spent 76 years being taught to generations of school children as planet number 9, and 20 years later, I still feel like Pluto got a raw deal.

Ella Langley and Morgan Wallen's number one song, I Can't Love You Anymore, on B99.9. I'm Robin James. We're just songs away from today's Southern Comfort. If you've ever felt like you're all alone and misunderstood, and today's Southern Comfort is for you.

Southern Virginia's Country Station, B99.9. I'm Robin James with an encouraging word for your day. We call that the Southern Comfort. And today's story goes like this. You may feel like you're all alone on an island and nobody understands how you think or feel, but you're not alone. There are more people here than you could imagine, patiently waiting. There are people who really do care, who want to listen and want to actually hear you. They can help you to step out of that emotional cave that you may have retreated into. It's so easy to withdraw into what we think is a safe zone, but then we start to live in our heads and not in the world around us. We think it's safer at first, but then it starts to get very lonely and dark in there, doesn't it? It takes a lot of courage and determination to stick our heads out and have a look around at who or what might be just outside waiting for us to reappear. And it takes a stack more courage to step outside and stand tall amongst the uncertainty of it all, doesn't it? Far too often, people get overwhelmed by the stigma that can be attached to not being 100%. If we reach out to people who we trust and feel safe with, then there is no stigma, not one tiny bit of it. And the personal empowerment that begins to take place is often stronger than we could have ever imagined. I see it every day in my work, and I've been in some pretty dark places during my run through life. Lots of us have. I've learned that a problem shared is a problem halved every time, not just sometimes. The value of talking

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1: I pledge allegiance to the flag of the United States of America, to the republic in which it stands, one nation, under God, indivisible, with liberty and justice for all.

Here we go. It is time for my Country Cafe. I'm Robin James from the PVT Studios. We got all 80s and 90s this hour. We

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B99.9, Leroy Parnell, and a song originally recorded by the Oak Ridge Boys in 1987. Leroy Parnell covered it in 1993 to take it to the top of the charts in country music. 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

B99.9, he kicked off his Blame It All on My Roots tour in Indianapolis over the weekend, Garth Brooks. And tickets went on sale for his D.C. shows in September. And so far, Ticketmaster shows that there are still tickets available.

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1: 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I'm Robin James. It's powered by Hardee's. We are up to Story Behind the Song, and Reba is in the spotlight today with the song Love Will Find Its Way to You. It's written by Dave Loggins and J.D. Martin. Now, J.D. Martin hails from Harrisonburg, Virginia, and Love Will Find Its Way to You came along when Martin was sitting in the studio just noodling on the piano. Dave Loggins walks in the room. Now, Dave Loggins is responsible for writing hit songs for Tanya Tucker, Restless Heart, Wynonna, Reba, Gary Morris, Billy Ray Cyrus, Alabama, Toby Keith, the list goes on and on. And so Dave walks into the room while J.D. is noodling on the piano, and he said, what are you working on? And J.D. says, it's just a little melody I'm working out. And Dave says, well, let's write something to go along with that. I have an idea. So the two guys started working on the song. After finishing it, Martin assumed that the song Love Will Find Its Way to You would never make it to country radio because it was too pop. But Reba was immediately drawn to the song, and she often was with Dave Loggins' compositions. She felt like Love Will Find Its Way to You was tailor-made for her. Now, what Reba liked most about Dave Loggins' up-tempo tunes was his ability to add a little swing to them, or as Reba calls it, bounce. And the tune? Well, it vaulted to the number one position on Billboard's country singles chart in April of 1988. That's the story behind. Here is the hit song, Love Will Find Its Way to You by Reba on the Country Cafe on B99.9.

0: B99.9 Reba celebrating her 50 years in the music business. That's one of her number ones. Love Will Find Its Way in the spotlight today with the story behind on B99.9.
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You know, the Grand Ole Opry went to London to the Royal Albert Hall to celebrate their 100th birthday this year. And the Grand Ole Opry Live London is streaming now. 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

B99.9. So NFL football is in preseason, and over the weekend, the Commanders lost, if that's your team. My Bengals won. That makes me hopeful. High school football is back this weekend. I'll talk more about that on the way on B99.9.

99.9. Thomas Rhett is headed to the UK next year for some tour dates. He's going to play Manchester, London, and Glasgow, Scotland in April of next year, and tickets have gone on sale. This will be his

0: B99.9 with John Morgan, Kid Myself, Southern Virginia's country station. We've got your high school football kicking off on Friday night, the return of the Connect Health and Wellness High School Football Game of the Week, and we've got coverage of Magna Vista and Rockingham County, the Warriors and the Cougars, and it starts with pregame show action at 6:45 on Friday evening. Craig Richards and Ron Morris are headed to the Hole in Ridgeway to bring you this week's High School Football Game of the Week on B99.9.
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August 24th, 2004, Tim McGraw released the album Live Like You Were Dying. What an incredible song.

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Megan Patrick and Golden Child. Such good words to that song. Of course, she's expecting her first baby, a girl, in September. I'll let you know when the bundle of joy arrives here on B99.

B99.9 Southern Virginia's country station. Just a reminder that they're going to be doing blasting on I-81 this week. It starts on Wednesday and Thursday between 9 and 11 a.m. So if your commute takes you to 81, it's happening between the exits of 143 and 150. Starts on Wednesday.

He's a ranch hand in a pinch, man. Hotter than the red on the cattle brand. 'Cause she's a gold digger with a quick trigger. 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
1: 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I'm Robin James. It is time for me to go. Thank you so much for listening, spending time with me, and letting me play your music for your day. I'll be back again, start at 10 o'clock tomorrow morning. Beautiful afternoon, so I hope you get out and enjoy a little bit of this sunshine. A little cooler today. And, of course, it'll warm up a little later this week, but mid-80s for the next couple of days. So enjoy, and I'll look forward to talking to you again tomorrow. Until then, take care of you. Bye.
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12: Southern Here's your forecast for Rocky Mount, Martinsville, and Smith Mountain Lake. Mostly clear skies tonight, lows in the upper 50s. Sunshine for Tuesday with a high in the mid 80s. For Tuesday night, mostly clear, a low in the lower 60s. Then for Wednesday, mostly sunny, highs in the middle 80s. Mostly cloudy with a chance of showers Wednesday night, lows going down to the upper 60s. For Thursday and Thursday night, mostly cloudy, showers likely with a chance of thunderstorms. Highs will reach the mid 80s with lows in the mid 60s. More showers and thunderstorms possible on Friday with highs in the mid 80s. I'm Johnny Cottle on Southern Virginia's Country Station,

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0: 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Stay close. Check the forecast is coming up. Blake Shelton, an old red, kicks off another 30 minutes of continuous country up next.
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8: Here's your forecast for Rocky Mount, Martinsville, and Smith Mountain Lake. Mostly clear skies tonight, lows in the upper 50s. Sunshine for Tuesday with a high in the mid 80s. For Tuesday night, mostly clear, a low in the lower 60s. Then for Wednesday, mostly sunny, highs in the middle 80s. Mostly cloudy with a chance of showers Wednesday night, lows going down to the upper 60s. For Thursday and Thursday night, mostly cloudy, showers likely with a chance of thunderstorms. Highs will reach the mid 80s with lows in the mid 60s. More showers and thunderstorms possible on Friday with highs in the mid 80s. I'm Johnny Cottle on Southern Virginia's Country Station,

0: enough.
1: As John Party, it's called Boots Off on Southern Virginia's country station, B99.9. High school football. We got that returning too. This coming Friday. We'll talk about it coming up.

Southern Virginia's country station, B99.9, Kenny Chesney. That is called Carry On. Coming up Friday night, we were talking about it. High school football returns. First game of the regular season. The Connect Health and Wellness High School Football Game of the Week will be the Magna Vista Warriors taking on the Rockingham County Cougars. We'll have complete coverage of that game beginning at 6:45 this coming Friday night right here on B99.9. Franklin County will be playing Bassett on Friday night, and we'll have complete coverage of that game on our sister station, WYTI. 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
3: Here's your forecast for Rocky Mount, Martinsville, and Smith Mountain Lake. Mostly clear skies tonight, lows in the upper 50s. Sunshine for Tuesday with a high in the mid 80s. For Tuesday night, mostly clear, a low in the lower 60s. Then for Wednesday, mostly sunny, highs in the middle 80s. Mostly cloudy with a chance of showers Wednesday night, lows going down to the upper 60s. For Thursday and Thursday night, mostly cloudy, showers likely with a chance of thunderstorms. Highs will reach the mid 80s with lows in the mid 60s. More showers and thunderstorms possible on Friday with highs in the mid 80s. I'm Johnny Cottle on Southern Virginia's Country Station,

B99.9 Southern Virginia's country station, Ella and Morgan. That is called I Can't Love You Anymore. Gene Allen with you. It's just past 4 o'clock on your Monday. Hope you are doing well. I'm here in the PBT studios till 7 with Clay Walker now on

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Chris Jansen and Fix a Drink. The Daniels Auto Glass and Tint Race Pool back this week. Your next opportunity to qualify for that will be tomorrow morning with Craig and Company in the morning right here on B99.9. 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

0: B99.9, Scotty McCreary, that is damn straight. Stay close. Another 30 minutes of continuous country kicks off with Carrie Underwood up next.
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5: Here's your forecast for Rocky Mount, Martinsville, and Smith Mountain Lake. Mostly clear skies tonight, lows in the upper 50s. Sunshine for Tuesday with a high in the mid 80s. For Tuesday night, mostly clear, a low in the lower 60s. Then for Wednesday, mostly sunny, highs in the middle 80s. Mostly cloudy with a chance of showers Wednesday night, lows going down to the upper 60s. For Thursday and Thursday night, mostly cloudy, showers likely with a chance of thunderstorms. Highs will reach the mid 80s with lows in the mid 60s. More showers and thunderstorms possible on Friday with highs in the mid-80s. I'm Johnny Cottle on Southern Virginia's Country Station,

0: Southern Virginia's country station, B99.9. Zach Top there. Never lie. No, never do. Rolling through 30 minutes of continuous country on your Monday afternoon with Brooks and Dunn. They're working on their next Broken Hearts. Thought you did that on Fridays. 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
1: You pick.

It is the latest from Blake Shelton. It's called Let Him In Anyway, and it's on B99.9. On this date in history, Mount Vesuvius erupted way back in 79 AD. 79 AD. Boom. Erupted, killing 20,000 people. The North Atlantic Treaty Organization went into effect on this date back in 1949. In 1995, Microsoft released its Windows 95 operating system on this date. In 2015, a record 1 billion people logged into Facebook in a single day. Interesting. And back in 2022, U.S. President Joe Biden announced plans to cancel student loan debts by $10,000 for those earning less than $125,000 and $20,000 for those who had received Pell Grants. Also, interestingly enough, today is International Strange Music Day. I can't really help you with that. We try not to play strange music here. It's also National Knife Day, and there's still time. National Peach Pie Day is today, and National Waffle Day is today. I love breakfast for dinner. So, guess what we're having tonight? A waffle, and then peach pie for dessert. I'll let you know how it turns out. It's Dirks Bentley.

0: That is Hudson Westbrook. The name of the song is Painted You Pretty, and it's on B99.9. Stay close. We're about to commence a 99 Mini Music Marathon as we head home with Angie McGee and the Franklin County Home Team. It's coming up after the forecast right here on B99.9.
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2: Here's your forecast for Rocky Mount, Martinsville, and Smith Mountain Lake. Mostly clear skies tonight, lows in the upper 50s. Sunshine for Tuesday with a high in the mid 80s. For Tuesday night, mostly clear, a low in the lower 60s. Then for Wednesday, mostly sunny, highs in the middle 80s. Mostly cloudy with a chance of showers Wednesday night, lows going down to the upper 60s. For Thursday and Thursday night, mostly cloudy, showers likely with a chance of thunderstorms. Highs will reach the mid 80s with lows in the mid 60s. More showers and thunderstorms possible on Friday with highs in the mid 80s. I'm Johnny Cottle on Southern Virginia's Country Station,

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We're heading home with Angie McGee and the Franklin County home team. Luke Holmes there. It's Beat by You. That is his latest. Gene Allen here in the PBT studios with Travis Tritt. This is the Country Club on B99.9. I took

99.9 Southern Virginia's country station, Gabby Barrett. It's called Pick Me Up. We're heading home with Angie McGee and the Franklin County Home Team, 540-483-HOME. Those are the numbers to remember. 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You'll be glad you did. 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

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That is Jason Aldean on Southern Virginia's Country Station, B99.9. The race pool is back this week. Daniel's Auto Glass at Tid Race Pool. Next opportunity to qualify is tomorrow morning. Craig and Company in the morning. Boys are headed to Daytona. We'll have flag-to-flag coverage of the race coming up this Saturday night. 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

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Heading over to Angie McGee and the Franklin County Home Team, 540-483-HOME. 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

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High school football kicks off this Friday night. And, man, I could not be more excited. We'll be covering the Magna Vista High

school football team, the Warriors. They take on Rockingham County. 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

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Blue, Ancient Color. That is Keith Urban. Rolling through this 99-minute music marathon as we head home with Angie McGee and the Franklin County Home Team. 540-483-HOME. Those are the numbers. Put you in touch with Angie.

It's Brooks and Dunn. Ain't nothing about you. Southern Virginia's country station, B99.9. Gene Allen here with you. Coming up this weekend, NASCAR racing from Daytona. We'll have flag-to-flag coverage of the race. Our coverage begins Saturday night at 6:30 right here. 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

Morgan Wallen and Donway, Southern Virginia's country station. Coming up tonight after 7 o'clock, the hardest working man in radio. Trey Davidson will be on your radio after 7 o'clock. It's Lady A now with Bartender on B9.

0: That is Cody Johnson's Called to Fall on Southern Virginia's country station, B99.9. Stay close. Another 50 minutes of continuous country about to kick off. Trey Davidson on your radio after 7. My name is Gene Allen. I'm gone.
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2: 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I'm Susie Armstrong. 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
2: Brian Blaney dominated the day to capture his third victory of the NASCAR Cup Series season Sunday at the 1 mile New Hampshire Motor Speedway. The Team Penske pilot, who won for the second year in a row, held off a hard-charging Bubba Wallace in the final circuits.
5: When I saw Bubba got to second, I knew he was quick. And so I just tried to manage that for a little bit. And he started kind of creeping in like a tenth here. And I tried to pick it up a little bit. So that's eating a little bit more tire away, trying to just maintain like that second and a half gap. And then it's just had to pick through traffic. And traffic was tough because it was in like groups. It wasn't like one and then 10 car lengths in one. It was like 2 to 4 cars in a pack. And it's like, oh man, you know, I'm just trying to work through them and trying not to mess up.
2: I'm Susie Armstrong. This is NASCAR Today on the Motor Racing Network.
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Florida, Georgia line, and may we all. You can either learn to fly or you just free fall. Not sure that Florida Georgia Line's talking about falling out of a plane, but it does remind me of something I seen on social media just the other day. Was talking about falling out of a plane and the likelihood of surviving. Well, it has happened in history. And I was looking, 1999, there was a skydiving fall with Joanne Murray, 47 years old in 1999. She fell from 4,500 feet. And her parachute failed to open. Well, it deployed incorrectly, leaving her spinning around roughly about 80 miles per hour. She slammed into an open field and landed directly on a massive colony of fire ants. God, it just gets worse. She was stung over 200 times. Poor woman. The doctors theorized, though, that the massive surge of adrenaline triggered by venom shock, it shocked her heart into keeping her beat alive as she laid unconscious. So I don't know that you could find anything good in that situation. Other than the fact maybe you're still alive, but being bitten by 200 ants, it kept your heart alive. She spent 2 weeks in a coma and underwent 20.

surgeries. 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God. Well, it has happened. I think I'd rather learn to fly. Florida Georgia Line. Here's Aaron T.

my mind. Trent Davison in the PVT studios. Want to say happy birthday to Ruby Heath, celebrating her birthday today. Thanks for listening to B99.9. Hope it's been a great day for you today. Here's the Blake Shelton.

John Anderson. Wish I could have been there. Don't miss the Connect Health and Wellness High School Football Game of the Week on B99.9 as we kick off the 2026 high school football season this Friday evening. Craig Richards and Ron Morris going to be headed to the hole in Ridgeway as the Magna Vista Warriors host the Rockingham County North Carolina Cougars. 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

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We've got details. 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

legend Randy Travis on B99.9. Back to the hard rock bottom of your heart. Back in his touring prime in the late 80s, Randy Travis exploded with Storms of Life and Always and Forever. And he had a reputation of being a quiet person off stage, but unbelievably kind. One of the most told crew stories happened during a long run through the Midwest after leaving a show in Iowa. A young fan with cerebral palsy had been brought backstage to meet Randy Travis. Randy didn't just shake his hand. He sat on the floor with him. Together, they talked about fishing, sang a verse of Digging Up Bones together right there in the hallway. The crew said the bus was already packed, ready, and idling, waiting to leave to the next city. But Randy refused to rush it. Here's one from Garth Brooks, Friends in Low Places.

0: Al Langley is back to Love and Life again on Southern Virginia's country station, B99.9. Tell you what else is back. The rodeo headed to the Wynn Vineyard, Smith Mountain Lake. B99.9's got the ticket window for you to listen for your chance to score a pair of tickets to see bull riding, barrel racing, mutton busting, and mini bulls, plus food trucks and vendors outside of the arena. 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Be that ninth caller for your chance to score a pair of tickets to the rodeo coming to the Wynn Vineyard, Smith Mountain Lake. We'd love to send you from B99.9.
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Chesney and Carry On. My friend, that's what I'm trying to do. But if it sounds like I'm three sheets to the wind, it's not that. It's I had an appointment in the dentist's chair this morning, and my mouth is still kind of coming off the numbness. I had got a crown put on my tooth today, along with two other fillings. And, well, the dentist said, congratulations, you're now royalty. And I said, great. Does that mean I can finally get to rule over the snacks that I wasn't supposed to eat? Well, it wasn't as fancy as it sounds. It was a lot of pain, but the worst part is when they numb it, they put that